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0: Last name is going to be Wright, William, Robert, Ida, George, Henry, Tom, first of Caden, D-A-D-E-N, middle of L, Lincoln, E-P-U. Male white, date of birth, 4-2810, 4-2810.

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1: 10-4, he's going to be the driver of the Silverado that was complained on, and then the owner is going to be driving another truck. He just bought it. There's no plate. I'll get a VIN number here in a minute.
0: 10-4.

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0: Gonna be 1, Frank, Tom, Eva, Robert, 1-1, Union, 9-3, Paul, Adam, 5-6, 6-7-8. 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

0: Via 9. Flight on that should be 3210331B. Truck comes back expired to a Michael Foley out of Dixon on a white 2003 Ford Ranger.
1: 10-4, thank you.

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0: CN9, this is going to be Canal Street and King Street, near the canal in Wynette. Male sitting in the ditch alongside the road.
1: 10-4.

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Attention 1033, Lance First Responders. You're needed at 404 West Chestnut Street, Lance. 39-year-old female chest pain. Time 1958.

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You're needed. 404 West Chestnut Street, Lad. 39-year-old female, chest pain. 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Dad 4. Attention, Lad Fire. You're needed. 404 West Chestnut. First responders for a 39-year-old female, chest pain. 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

0: you 9 from Viacom 9, that's not the locate.
1: Good.
0: VU9, attempt to locate Winnebago County. Advised they had a elderly male subject leave one of the casinos up in Rock Falls. Last hit on Illinois Highway 40. They're advising on the block, 2850 North Ave. 2850 North Ave. Ohio plate, King Frank Paul, 2127. King Frank Paul, 2127 Ohio. It's a 2016 gray Dodge Caravan. The male has dementia and heart issues.
1: 10-4.

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0: 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It's going to be a male sitting up against one of the power poles.
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0: You copy that?
1: Be 9, go ahead.
0: 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He said he's fine.

0: BA-9-10-4, he's coming back. Clear, expired.
1: 10-4, I'll be clear back in service. 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

0: Do we know if Winnebago County is being that individual's phone?
1: I don't believe they are. I think they were just watching on Flock, but I'll call up and check.
0: 10-4. Our last Flock hit on him was 7 p.m. I'm just curious if he's still in the county or not.
1: 10-4, I'll call up.

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1: I checked from Route 6 all the way up to the Wyset County line on Route 40. I didn't locate the van. I'm headed over towards Walnut.
0: 22, 10-4. I reached out to Winnebago. They're calling us back now to see if they're pinging the phone or not. They advise they're unable to ping the cell phone that it's at his residence.
1: Send 4, can you ask them if they're in contact with the wife, see if they have a OnStar in the van, see if they can try that route?
0: 10-4.

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1: Southwest.

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1: 9, go ahead.
0: 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Illinois B truck, 3631278. 3631278, B truck.
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1: Last up, Clevenger, Charles Lincoln, Edward Victor, Edward Nora, George Edward Robert, first of Ralph, middle of J. John, male white, date of birth, 10-26-67, 10-26-67.
0: E-9, Ralph 167, clear valid, credit 1,
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I don't have anything on the map. Thank you.

Five four.

0: confused on 12 traffic stop. 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Illinois passenger, Edward Williams, 29712, repeating Edward Williams, 29712.
1: CD12, Edward Williams, 29712, clear valid, Jose or Josefina Hernandez out of La Salle, white cells, 11 Toyota. 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
0: Got a call from 35115 2600 North Avenue. Stated east of his residence, there is some kids and vehicles down by a creek. Not sure how many. Just sounds like there's a lot of commotion going on down the road.

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0: 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I'm able to locate.
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1: In reference to that individual from earlier, looks like 10:13 p.m. he's at Main Street, I-80 northbound at Princeton. You see if one of them are closed, do a check road, Ranger.
0: 10-4.

0: in cars. Can you check the area? Main Street, northbound 80, Main Street, northbound 80. Earlier we had a missing endangered silver alert. He just hit block at 2213 on the Main Street, 80 block. It's going to be Ohio license plate, King Frank Paul, 2127. King Frank Paul, 2127. Say, Great Town 16, Dodge Caravan.
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0: 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VU 15, 1025, 6751, Illinois Highway 92, 6751, Illinois Highway 92, Tampa Go. I just had a 911 for a medical call. Whiteside County is requesting a deputy to also respond. It's a female in her mid-30s, not feeling well, possibly too much alcohol.
1: Yeah, I'll be around from 6180.
0: 10-4.
1: Is there any way that they can notify me if they get there and leave before I do?
0: 10-4, I'll have them give us a call.

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Attention 1033 ambulance, LAD first responders. 1033 ambulance, LAD first responders. You're being requested 805 East Cleveland Street, LAD. 805 East Cleveland Street, LAD. 7-year-old female fell. Had prior weakness. 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Time now 2317. 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

UConn 507, traffic stop. I'll be at Illinois Highway 29 and Oak Brook. Highway 29, Oak Brook, Illinois 28, Frank Queen, 28291. Repeating, Frank Queen, 28291. Ten four, I'll be out.

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0: Pentagon 15.
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0: Spoken on the phone. He just wanted to know what his options were. He's not looking to sign any complaints at this time. I got an entry already on me. Clear for that search.
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0: Attention Prince AMS. Prince AMS, you're being requested 444 South Church Street, apartment 214. 444 South Church Street, apartment 214. You're up at high rise. 59-year-old male, panic attack, having chest pains. I'm now 154, WCQB 690 Counselor.
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0: Attention Prince EMS, Prince EMS, you're being requested 444 South Church Street, apartment 214. 444 South Church Street, apartment 214, high rise, 59-year-old male having withdrawals. I'm now 437 WPGB, 610, become clear.
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0: Attention 1033 ambulance. You are needed at 112 Tinley Avenue in Depew. 112 Tinley Avenue in Depew for a 7-year-old female having trouble walking. Would like to be taken to the ER. 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

0: Hello, Lincoln 13, en route to St. Elizabeth in Peru.
1: 10-4, so you're en route to the hospital.
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0: You're gonna meet with Cheryl John. She advised yesterday her neighbor's dog attacked her.
1: 10:04, I'll be there.
0: 10:04.

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You are being requested as mutual aid for Sunset Ridge 24558-1100 East Street in Walnut. 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

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ALS crew for Sunset Ridge for an unknown medical problem, unknown patient sex, age, and unknown if conscious or breathing. 10 is 957 WPQB 869, become clear.

0: My rescue showing you acknowledging. Did you get the message of an ALS crew needed?
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0: 10-4, thank you, Walnut.

0: Lincoln 14.
1: Lincoln 14, go ahead. One Lincoln 14, go ahead.
0: Lincoln, do we have a patient location? Are they located at the med shack, or is there a specific location at the track that this person's at?
1: One Lincoln 14, negative. Deadwood called in. The only information she had was that they advised that they need an ALS crew ambulance or mutual aid, that they were still on the track.
0: If you have a callback number, can you call that number back and find out where that patient is located, if they can have a crew meet us at the entrance, please?
1: One Lincoln 14, 10-4, calling now.

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1: Good, pick up.
0: 1 Lincoln 14, patient update. It's going to be a 59-year-old male, possible fractured ribs, can't breathe. They said to meet them at the main entrance, medical building.
1: Yeah, 4, thank you.

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0: Plan 114, it's going to be clear valid to April Glover out of Oglesby. It's going to be on a beige 2018 Honda.
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0: On a white Highlander, it'd be a quarter mile north of 80, on 89, 1028, C. Charles, five, seven, seven, seven, eight. C. Charles, 5, 777, 8.

0: 5114, Charles Charles 577778, Zach, expired March of 25 to a Claudia Reyes out of the Q, white 2010 Toyota Utility.
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0: Verbal for speeding and for that registration. She was the driver. Let me tell you.
1: 10-4.

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0: Yeah, Locust in Maine. 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On Dodge White Caravan. 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
1: Lab 114. Can come back there. No, excuse me. Expired. 5/25 to a Timothy Steins at Spring Valley. White 2017 dash van.

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0: 5/14. Cassandra out of 93, comes back clear valid. No stops, no convictions in the last 12 months.
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1: Go ahead.
0: You're going to be speaking with a Janet Manning. She advised she was contacted by her brother, Larry Bishop, that Kevin's Honda Accord was sold off the property.

0: Tefor, I believe that I spoke with the actual owner of that car last week. They were looking for it. Apparently, it was never paid for. It's a civil matter, but I'll call him back.
1: Tefor.

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0: 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She's filed for divorce. I'm going to find out if she can file a police report on behalf of him. 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I'll be right over there now.
1: Stand for.

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0: Contact IDOC, advise them Route 40, south of 80, underneath the railroad viaduct, is flooded, about 2 feet of water.
1: 15, 10-4, they've already been contacted.

Attention all receivers, the National Weather Service in the Quad Cities has issued a flash flood warning for Western Bureau County in North Central Illinois until 5:15 p.m. today. Doppler radar indicated thunderstorms producing heavy rain across the warned area. Between 1 to 3 inches of rain have fallen. Additional rainfall amounts of 1 to 2 inches are possible in the warned area, and flash flooding is ongoing or expected. Hazard flash flooding caused by thunderstorms. Radar source.

Previous thunderstorms producing heavy rain across the Warren area, between 1 and 3 inches of rain have fallen. Additional rainfall amounts of 1 to 2 inches are possible. Flash flooding is ongoing or expected to begin shortly. Hazardous flash flooding caused by the thunderstorms, radar source. Some locations that will experience flash flooding include Princeton, Walnut, Wyandotte, Sheffield, Tisquaw, Buda, Ohio, Neposset, Manlis, Mineral, New Bedford, Providence, Normandy, Bureau County Fairgrounds, Cape Fear, and Thomas. Authority of the National Weather Service, time is 11:20, WPQB 869, Beacon Clear.

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0: intercom 15, no answer at the residence, and the car's not there either.
1: 10-4.
0: Don't close it out yet. I'm going to call Kewanee PD and see if they have a location on her over there.
1: 10-4.

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0: 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She advised she lost her keys and her dog ran fairly. Baby Blue.
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2: Is it running or any kids or animals inside?
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0: You can show me 1022 from that call for right now. I'll get to it when the rain lightens up.
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2: So with Kiwani, give the information. They're going to have to locate the vehicle over there. If they make contact with it, they're going to notify us. I advise them I don't have a signed complaint or a leads entry right now, but at the very least, we'll secure the vehicle, get the keys back.
1: 10-4.
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1: You got it.

0: do I have? It's 28. North Maple, 1024 North Maple, apartment B as in boy for 35-year-old male, actively seizing. 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
1: VCOM 50 and Pivy, Boy Mary 32668. Boy Mary 32668, silver Honda Civic is parked behind Mr. Manning's house.
0: Boy Mary 36628, that expired to a Jamie Marquez. Gonna be out of a leasing firm owned out of Plainfield, Illinois, black 2020 Cadillac.
1: Boy Mary 32668. BM 32668.
0: My apologies. Boy Mary 32668 expired. Janet Manning, Neponset, 2001 Honda Sedan.
1: Definitely, thank you.

0: Attention all receivers. The National Weather Service in the Quad Cities has issued a tornado warning for northeastern Bureau County and north central Illinois until 12:15 p.m. At 11:54, a confirmed tornado was located over Dover or near Princeton, moving north at 15 miles per hour. Hazardous damaging tornado, law enforcement confirmed. Impact of flying debris will be dangerous to those caught without shelter. Mobile homes will be damaged or destroyed. Damage to roofs, windows, and vehicles will occur. Tree damage is likely. The tornado will be near Malden, Dover, and Deering around noon. This includes the following highways: Interstate 80 in Illinois between mile markers 57 and 62, and 180 between mile markers 11 and 13. To repeat, a tornado is on the ground and take cover now. Move to a basement or an interior room on the lowest floor of a sturdy building. Avoid windows. If you are outdoors, in a mobile home, or in a vehicle, move to the closest substantial shelter and protect yourself from flying debris. Tornado observed, max hail size less than 0.75. Time is 11:56. WPTV 9, VCOM clear. Attention all receivers. The National Weather Service in the Quad Cities has issued a tornado warning for northeastern Bureau County and northern central Illinois until 12:15 p.m. At 11:54, a confirmed tornado was located over Dover or near Princeton, moving north at 15 miles per hour. Hazardous damaging tornado, law enforcement confirmed. Impact, flying debris will be dangerous to those caught without shelter. Mobile homes will be damaged or destroyed. Damage to roofs, windows, and vehicles will occur. Tree damage is likely. The tornado will be near Malden, Dover, and Deering around noon. This includes the following highways: Interstate 80 in Illinois between mile markers 57 and 62, Interstate 180 between mile markers 11 and 13. To repeat, a tornado is on the ground. Take cover now. Move to a basement or an interior room on the lowest floor of a sturdy building. Avoid windows. If you're outdoors, in a mobile home, or in a vehicle, move to the closest substantial shelter and protect yourself from flying debris. Time is 11:58. WPTV 9, VCOM clear.
1: VCOM, what was the lockout? I'm going to try to get to it before it gets worse out here.
2: Lockout's at the Big Apple. It's going to be on a blue Dodge Caravan. We have Angela Davis.
1: Tell her, I'll be up.
3: 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I'm heading up that way to come help you.

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0: Contact IDOT. Also advise them Route 6 east of the Route 40 intersection is flooded with all kinds of debris on the roadway as well.
1: Tag 4.

0: 315, I'm going to be standing by Route 40 at the railroad trestle. Try to slow traffic down at least from one direction.
1: 4.

0: 21 from Viewcom, traffic accident, property damage. Highway 29, 3150 East Street. A truck hydroplaned into a field. No injuries. Vehicle is stuck. It's called in by a passerby that did not stop.
1: Roving route.

0: Tucson 15. Can you try to get me an ETA on IDOT? People have a really hard time trying to figure this out here.
1: DU-15, I know that Kate has them going to the interstate because there's over a foot of water on the interstate. All cars are at a standstill. They were unsure of the ETA for that, so I'm sure that they're headed that way.
0: That's probably why all the traffic's on 40, because they're getting off the interstate. So
1: 10-4. I will call ISD again.
0: IDOT. Call IDOT. If anything, they can at least shut 40 down.

0: 842 Prince of Fire, set a check. 842, loud and clear. Medic 842 from Prince and Fire, status check. 842, loud and clear.
1: 842 is returning with refusal.
0: 4.

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0: I just spoke with IDOT. They're going to give me a call back shortly. They advise their entire team is on the interstate, unknown if they'll be they're able to split them up at this time. I'll let you know.
1: Yeah, 4. I'm going to need another car over here. We're going to have to shut it down. It's getting too deep for the cars to get through it.
0: 10-4, 21's en route to traffic accident property damage on 29 and 3150 at the moment.

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0: Can you page Sheffield Fire, assist with traffic control, my location? We're going to have to shut it down where they get off the interstate and back around the curve going northbound.
1: 10-4.

0: Sheffield Fire. 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
1: I'm not at 6 and 40, I'm going to be at the railroad viaduct just south of 80 on Route 40.
2: 10-4, all corrected on the second page.

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1: 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Be advised, it's going to be on the railroad viaduct just south of 80, north of the 640 intersection.

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2: 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So in route with 2.
0: 6 and 40, correct.
1: This is going to be under the railroad viaduct, just north of the intersection of 6 and 40 and south of 80.
0: 10-4, we'll be there in about 10 minutes.
1: 10-4.
2: UConn, do you know, do they want to stop traffic at 6 and 40 so no one goes north? And do we need to get a truck to the interstate so no one goes south?
1: 10-4, stand by. I'll get specifics on BU-15. From BUCOM, where would you like the truck?
3: We can shut it off at 6 and 40 for northbound traffic, and then just on the north side of the construction, we'll stop it from coming off the interstate and going southbound.
1: 10-4. BU-15 advised shut off at 6 and 40 for northbound traffic and north of construction to stop from coming off of 80 down 40.

0: 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Brent, you guys want to go to 6 and 40, and I'll try to go up 645 and down and around.
1: 10-4.
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Forest Fire. You are needed at 1745 North Avenue, 1000 East Street. 1745 North Avenue, 1000 East Street for a transformer that is on fire. Time is 1233 WPQB. It's a 10 to come clear.

you are needed at 1745 North Avenue, 1000 East Street, 1745 North Avenue and 1000 East Street for a transformer that is on fire. Time is 1234, so BTQB 869, do come clear.

0: have 15.
1: Go ahead.
0: I do have an IDOT representative at my location.
1: Have where?
2: Come be 21.
1: 21, go ahead.
2: I'm not sure if I advised. I'm 10-4, 10-6, just waiting on the tow.
1: 10-4, are you dead?

0: Chevy Fire 203 is on the north side of the interstate at Route 40. Is this where Bureau County wants me to stay?
1: No, I want him over here. You can stop him from going here.
2: Negative, he said he wanted you more by the Viaduct to stop them from going there.
0: Yeah, I'll stop them from crossing the interstate.
1: Viewcom, I need him where I'm at. He can see me. Tell him to come to my location. I need to stop them from coming eastbound off the interstate. They can redirect back eastbound when they get to him.
2: Done for. Central 203.

0: too much negative, wasn't aware of who I should contact for it. Calling now. Sheffield 203,
1: view comp. Just leave him there.
0: Ten four.

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0: 15, go ahead.
1: Can you let Sheffield Fire know that's on north of the interstate? Do not let anything come southbound unless they're going to go eastbound on 80. 40 is shut down.
0: 15, 10-4.

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1: Go ahead.
0: Per BU-15, do not let any vehicles go southbound unless they're going to be heading eastbound on 80. 40 is completely shut down. Go ahead.
2: 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Repeating, T-Tom 620-6407-5191.
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0: 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It's going to be right across from the residence of 802 South 5th Street. Time is 12:50. WPQB is the time to answer.
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0: 10-4.

Attention Wildfire. Wildfire, you're being requested Interstate 80 westbound at the 66. Interstate 80 westbound at the 66 interstate side for a tree smoldering. Time is 12:53. WPQB 869, Beacon clear.

Attention Lab Fire. Lab Fire, you're being requested. Interstate 80 westbound at the 66. Interstate 80 westbound at the 66 for a tree that was struck by lightning. Tree is smoldering. This will be on the interstate side. Time is 12:54. WCQB 69, become clear.

0: Hey, Tom, this is Joe Engineer 11. In the area, we're at the corner of 5th Street and Sonic. Do you have any more information on this?
1: 811 negative. The caller was the owner of the residence that she advised that it was right across the street from the 802 South 5th Street. That's all the information she gave me. I can call her back and see if she has a better location.
0: You said there were wires down on the ground, correct?
1: That's affirmative. She said that the Comcast guy came in and advised her that she needed to call somebody to advise that there was wires down, and it was right across from her residence.
0: Hi, Mr. Chief. Can you just get a police officer at the corner of Thompson and 5th Street just to block traffic, please? We'll do some investigation.
1: 10-4.
2: Landfire acknowledges, being real shortly.
1: Landfire 10-4.

0: part do you come?
1: Greenwood.
0: 431. Fire department asked if you could help with traffic control. They are across the residence of 802 South 5th Street in Princeton looking for lines down.
1: That's
0: 10-4.
1: 428, go ahead and put me 23 on the black hole. 10-4. If you could come from the Thompson Street side, please, from the south.
0: 10-4.
2: I'm in the area. I can leave.

0: UConn. We just still had 15, 13 in or out. Five on board.
1: Flag 10-4.
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1: 10-4. Thank you.

County 11 U.S. status on the 5th Avenue Drive to the Lex Department. Negative. I have one en route, and I'm still trying to contact the second on call.

0: from B21.
1: What?
0: Beacon vehicle's been towed out. They're settling up. Be clear back in service report.
1: 10-4.

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1: Flash, go ahead.
0: UCOM, be advised, we got the fire out for free. If it continues to smoke, we're going to have to contact IDOT to cut it down, because not much more we can do with it.
1: 10-4. If we get another report, we'll contact IDOT.

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0: CU21, this is going to be a custody dispute phone call. If you could give Amanda a call back, correction, Amber a call back, she had a few questions regarding jurisdiction and how this should be filed.

0: Seacom 15.
1: Go ahead.
0: Hi, that's taking over the situation. I'll be clear back in service.
1: 10-4.

0: You can be turned on.
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0: I spoke with the complainant. She was advised to have David make contact with LAD PD if he needed something done. She said she would advise David to do so.

0: Attention Princeton EMS. Princeton EMS, you're being requested 18893 1250 North Avenue. 18893 1250 North Avenue to call for a 93-year-old male who fell in the family room, connected off the floor, claiming no injuries at this time. 1352 WPQB, 69 feet on clear.
1: You got 427 on duty, sir, mileage.
0: This is Sergeant Mileage.
2: 427, go ahead.
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0: 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You are needed at 101 Vine Street in Depew. 101 Vine Street in Depew for 79-year-old female feeling weak, confused, and having difficulty breathing. 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View come clear.
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0: Same last name, Dilling, D-I-L-L-I-N-G. First William, middle J. John, J. John. He is a third, and his DOB is 11, 16 of 90. 1116, 1990. No white.
1: Loud 122, William Dilling III, clear valid, no stops, no convictions. Be advised, he does have an active void and concealed carry.
0: 10-4, thank you.
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0: 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I like 28. Frank D. David, 63323. Frank David, 63323. 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

0: 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Are the Vlad on a gold 2008 Mercury sedan?
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0: 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Parties are separated at the moment. Females locked in the bathroom. Both parties.

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1: 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DCOM, you know, I'll be in route as well, coming from Sheffield.
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0: 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ViewCon 122, show me 10 off that security check. 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

0: 2019, D9, be advised, female caller on the line, that's the complainant, is extremely intoxicated, not making a lot of sense. Other party seems more level-headed. They're on the line with complainant's mother.
1: 9, 10, 4.

0: 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Both parties.
1: Loud 122, I do. Both are clear.
0: Tell me.
1: Loud 122, there are no weapons. Female complainant is extremely intoxicated. Male of this is in another room. Seems more with it. Is on the phone with the complainant's mother.
0: 10-4. Looks like I'm about 2 minutes away.
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0: 1025, 406 Chestnut Street, Delzell. 406 Chestnut Street, Delzell. He was speaking with Ross. He supposedly hit some equipment, playground equipment that they were installing at the grade school. He ended up calling the mayor, and the mayor's wife is who called us in, so I don't have much information.
1: 10-4.

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0: 1025, Bar's Boat Landing. Gonna be in the private parking lot. There are three kids in a red Chevy pickup that are drifting and causing issues, getting close to hitting other vehicles.
1: Yeah, and going out.